Yeah. Bye, baby. Then you fly, baby. Looking at the whip frame, that's a nice 80s. You can throw it to me, like Tom Brady. With that long blonde hair, that's Marshall Brady. I'm all about you lately, Chelsea. High handler. Got your legs racing hard on vacation. No.